0: Scottish Morning Tight, 3 at 7, climbing flat level 150, direct takeoff. Passing flat level 108, climbing 3 at 7.
1: 3 at 7, good morning, Shannon Control, identified kids with the Shannon Control airspace, climbing to flat level 220.
0: Good job, control airspace, and the climb level 220, direct climbing 3 at 7.

0: Cheers. Good morning, it's Ryanair 201 Mike. I'm calling your box 2, just wondering if you can get the latest weather in Nantes.
1: Runner 201, Mike, Connacher, morning. The wind at field 070 degrees at 10 knots. We have a visibility of 10 kilometres. There's a few cloud at 1,000, some scattered cloud at 2,700. Temperature 17, dew point 15. Connacher QNH is 1019er. Expecting RMP runway 08 for Moon Axa. Yeah, the wind is 070 degrees, 10 knots.
0: That's copied. I had 270, that's what I was thinking, which one we were expecting.
1: Right,
0: yeah, that's copied. See you shortly.
1: Roger.

0: 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Ryanair 201 Mike, descending for level 100, flying bound UNAXA.
1: Ryanair 201 Mike, Connex, continue to UNAXA, RMP runway 08, no delay. And report your distance run to UNAXA.
0: We are 35 miles away from UNAXA, and RMP 08 is copied, Ryanair 201 Mike.
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0: Sending 5,000 feet, QNH 1019er, and I will report passing UNAXA, Ryanair 201 Mike.
2: Tower, example, come to
1: Rescue 6, Tower, proceed on.
2: Proceeding on, Rescue 6.

0: Tower, good morning, Ryanair 89, Whiskey Bravo, passing 119, descending 100, inbound at UNX with UNH 1019.
1: 189, Whiskey Bravo, Iconic, morning, continue to UNX, RMP, runway 08, no delay.
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1: 189, Whiskey Bravo, roger, descent, flight level 80, and I have the weather when you're ready to copy.
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0: 2-0 Mike, surface wind is 0 degrees, 8 knots, runway 08, clear to land.
2: Clear to land, 08, runway 201 Mike.
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4: Confirmed altitude and control, good morning, confirm passing altitude and walk. That's important, Delta, thank you, out of contact.
5: Have a very good morning. Yeah, Delta 6, we are flying to flight level 240, passing flight level 143, just 2.
4: Channel 776, good morning, identify, continue climb level 280.
5: Flight level 280,

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1: 189 Whiskey Bravo, surface in the 070 degrees, 9 knots, runway 08, clear to land.
0: Clear to land, 08, Ryanair, 89 Whiskey Bravo.

0: Tower. Good morning once again, Ryanair 93 Sierra Kilo 71 Lima. Requesting the weather again, please.
1: Ryanair 93 Sierra Kilo, the surface wind 080 degrees 8 knots, runway 08 news. Temperature plus 1.8 and QNH 1019.
0: That's all, copy, thank you very much. Hopefully one day the situators will be working.
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0: Knock Tower, good morning, Ryanair 521 Whiskey, descending to flight number 100 inbound to Naxa.
1: And Ryanair 521 Whiskey, Connect Tower, good morning, continue to Naxa, RP, runway 08, no delay. You can send now flight level 80.
0: Via Naxa for the RP, runway 08, then descend flight level 80, Ryanair 521 Whiskey.
1: Affirm, have you received weather for the airport?
0: Affirm, Shannon calls already, but happy to get an update.
1: Okay, update is wind is 090 degrees, 7 knots, with cab okay, temperature plus 1.8, dew point plus 1.6, and the QNH is 1019.
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0: Ryanair 521 Whiskey, descend now 5,000 feet, QNH 1019er, report to Anaxa.
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0: Good morning, sir. We are still with Shannon. We just wanted to ask you to do latest weather information available at Knox, please.
1: Roger, the latest weather, surface wind is 0900 degrees, 8 knots. We have Cabo K, temperature plus 1.8, dew point plus 1.6, the QNH 1019er. Expect an RMP 0.8 from UNAXA.
0: Weather information copied and expecting 0.8 RMP approach from UNAXA. Thanks so much.
1: Okay.
2: And Ryanair 93 Sierra Kilo, can we get the departure clearance?
1: Ryanair 93 Sierra Kilo, clearance to Birmingham via the Tuff Poo 1 Alpha departure. Flight level 90, squawk 7650.
2: So, clarify the Tuff Poo 1 Alpha departure, flight level 90, squawk 7650, Ryanair 93 Sierra Kilo.
1: Rebecca's correct.

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1: Ryanair 521 Whiskey, descend 3,000 feet, cleared RMP, runway 08, report established finals.
0: Clear to descend, altitude 3,000 feet, local Ryanair 521 Whiskey.

0: Good morning, runner. 122 Lima, just to request the weather.
1: Runner 122 Lima, surface wind is 080 degrees at 8 knots. Runway 08 in use. Temperature plus 18, QNH 1019.
0: 1019, runway 08. Runner 122 Lima, thank you very much.
1: Gotcha.
0: Do you have the part of clearance?
1: And runner 122 Lima, clear to Alicante via the Tupu 1 after departure. Flight level 90, squawk 7503.
0: To 1 alpha 90 and 7503, runner 122 Lima, thank you.
1: Rebex, correct, you've current CTOT 0827.
0: 27, thank you.
2: Knock tower, we are fully established on the RP, runway 08, approaching Tipmo.
1: Ryanair 521 Whiskey, surface wind 082 degrees, 8 knots, runway 08, clear to land.
2: Runway 08, clear to land, Ryanair 521 Whiskey.

0: Okay, just to confirm the departure clearance for runway 122 Lima.
1: It's the TUPU 1 Alpha departure.
0: Copy that, just doesn't make sense. We prefer Warwick if it is possible, runway 122 Lima.
1: Yeah, we tend to go straight ahead. It's due to traffic coming in from the east, it makes it easier for everyone.
0: Copy that, runway 122 Lima. Thank you very much.

0: Oh, hello, runway 24 Uniform Delta, descending flight level 100, and we're inbound UNAXA.
1: Runway 24 Uniform Delta, conduct continue to UNAXA, RMP runway 08, no delay, and report your distance on to UNAXA.
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1: Runway 24 Uniform Delta, descend 5,000 feet, QNH 1019, and report approaching UNAXA.
0: 5,000 feet, 1019, and walk out, runway 24 Uniform Delta.
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1: 8-1-runner 930 Kilo.
0: Okay, just got a message from the ramp there. They said there's discrepancies with bags. I think the wrong bags on your plane. You're going to have to shut down.
1: Okay, runner 930 Kilo.

0: Trainer 24, Uniform Delta. Just for your planning on landing, you can expect to be rolling to the end of the runway.
1: Okay, it's coming. Expect to rock in. Thanks. And we're 9 miles from Unaxa.
0: Trainer 24, Uniform Delta. You can continue to send down to 3,000 feet from Unaxa. You've cleared RMP-08. Report established finals.
1: So much of Unaxa cleared to the RMP-08 and at our discretion 3,000 feet and report inbound and to roll to the end to our 24, Uniform Delta.

0: 24 Uniform Delta, stop shooting back.
1: Antrainer 24 Uniform Delta, surface wind 110 degrees, 8 knots, runway 08, clear to land.
0: Runway 08, runner 24 Uniform Delta.
2: Long Tower, good morning again, now from the Ryanair 80 Kilo Papa. Could we get the latest departure information, please?
1: Ryanair 80 Kilo Papa, surface wind 080 degrees, 8 knots, runway 08 in use, temperature plus 19er, QNH 1019er.
2: QNH 1019er now, and departure runway 08, thank you Ryanair 80 Kilo Papa. What departure can we expect?
1: You can expect the Tupu 1 Alpha departure.
2: Tupu 1 Alpha, thank you Ryanair 80 Kilo Papa.

0: And Ryanair 80 Kilo Papa, we're both in the flight deck now. Could I get the departure clearance, please?
1: 180 Kilo Papa, clearance to Faro via the Tupu 1 Alpha departure, flight level 90, squawk 7702.
0: Say again, please. I was not listening, Ryanair 80 Kilo Papa.
1: Roger. Your clearance to Faro via the Tupu 1 Alpha, flight level 90, squawk 7702.
2: To Faro via 2-1 now for departure, flight level 90 and squawk 7702, Ryanair 80 Kilo Papa.
1: Rebecca's question.

0: Pathfinder 2-4 Uniform Delta, at the end, they can backtrack to hold short Alpha, still waiting on a stand for you.
1: Yes, okay, we can set, no problem. Backtrack again and hold short Alpha, Ryanair 2-4 Uniform Delta.
0: Yeah, it won't be long, door's closed on one of them.
1: No problem, thanks.

0: Ryanair 930 Kilo. For the second time, can we try engine start again, please?
1: Ryanair 930 Kilo, start approved, it's Marshall.
0: Thank you very much, it's Marshall. Start approved, Ryanair 930 Kilo.

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0: Taxi via Alpha, Cochenta, and backtrack runway 08, and we'll report ready, Ryanair 93 Sierra Kilo, thanks.

Control over 83, Dongli Yankee, good morning. Calling Federal 150, inbound the Bigos with you. Calling Federal 180, over 83, Dongli Yankee.

0: runner 930 Kilo, surface wind is 100 degrees 7 knots, runway 08, clear for takeoff.
1: Runway 08, clear for takeoff, runway 930 Kilo, thank you very much.

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1: 119.075, good morning, Ryanair. That's 30 Kilo, goodbye. Seven control, good morning, Ryanair 930 Kilo, passing 2,600 feet, climbing flight level 90 on the TUV 1 after departure.
2: Ryanair
1: 93 Kilo,
2: control, good morning. Climb unrestricted to flight level 170, confirm this
1: wall. Climb flight level 170, unrestricted, and we're squawking 765, sir. Ryanair 93 Kilo. Clear direct above Ryanair 93 Kilo, thank you very much.

0: Knock Rhino 45, Romeo Echo, can we have your latest weather please, stand 1 left.
1: Rhino 45, Romeo Echo, surface wind is 090 degrees 7 knots, runway 08 in use, temperature plus 19er, and the QNH 1019er.
0: 1019er, thank you, runway 08 in use, and can you just confirm, can we expect the TUFPO departure, is that correct?
1: That's correct, yes, TUFPO 1 alpha.
0: Thanks very much.

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1: Runway 22 Lima, taxi, holding point Alpha, 4 short 08, report ready.
0: Taxi to Alpha, runway 12 Lima, thank you.

And we cleared for the recall to Echo, and we are ready to go on our ATP Lamarck. Setting up the ATP on over 8027 Yankee.

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1: 1-2 Lima, it's backtrack, land at Prometheus 08.
0: Land at runway, I'm backtrack, runway 08, and 1-2 Lima, thank you.

Thank you, hello, November 616, Charlie Mike, climbing flight level 200, direct to takeoff, requesting traffic to the outside. Cleared into control airspace, climbing flight level 240, on present heading, November 6, Charlie Mike. Passing flight level 175, climbing flight level 240, November 6, Charlie Mike.

0: Astrana 122 Lima, surface wind is 070 degrees, 7 knots, runway 08, clear for takeoff.
1: Clear for takeoff, runway 08, Astrana 122 Lima.

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1: 119.075, runway 122 Lima, thank you.

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1: Ryanair 150 Lima, Santa Patrol, good morning, identified. Climb unrestricted to flight level 150, confirm your squawk.
0: Climbing 150, unrestricted to squawk 7503, Ryanair 132 Lima. Bamba Direct, Ryanair 132 Lima, thank you.

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0: Airs, I got the fairway, Ciudadana de Washington, Lima. 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

0: Front Tower, good day, this is Wayne. I want you to form a stop by calling on Fox 2. We do have the weather front, please.
1: Right, one uniform, Papa, connect, morning. The wind of the field is 040 degrees, 7 knots. The visibility is 10 kilometers. There's a few cloud of 1,200, some broken cloud of 1,800. Temperature 1.9, dew point 1.6. Connect QNH is 1020. You can expect an RMP, runway 08 from UNAXA.
0: That's all, copy then. The RMP, runway 08 from UNAXA. Thanks for that. We're talking a little bit right there, one uniform, Papa.
1: Roger.

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1: Runway 2, Kilo Papa, taxi, holding point Alpha, hold short 208, report ready.
0: Taxi, holding point Alpha, holding short, runway, and we'll call Ryanair, Kilo Papa.

0: Ryanair 830 Kilo Papa. Would you like to backtrack and you can call one ready, or do you want to stay where you are?
1: We can backtrack where we are still waiting for the cabin, so yeah.
0: Ryanair 830 Kilo Papa, Roger, no traffic at the moment. So enter backtrack, line up from 08, report ready.
1: Enter backtrack, line up and wait, and we'll call Ryanair 830 Kilo Papa. Thank you, sir.
2: Hi, Ryanair, Dubai United, 22 is with you, 140 for 160. Restricted level 240 United 22.

0: 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Goodbye.
1: Tower Whiskey 6, the land's supposed to be down to the coast.
2: Let's switch call back for 10 minutes, traffic band up.
1: Roger.
2: Runway 2, repeat the path, the surface wind is 050 degrees, 6 knots, runway 08, clear for takeoff.
0: Clear for takeoff, runway 80, runway 80, go path. I stand up for United 22, could you give us that frequency one more time?

0: Lieutenant, good morning, runner, Cherokee Papa passing 2900, climbing flight level 90 on the 221 Alpha departure. Clock eventing and passing 3700, climbing 90. You can climb 130 right now, the Cherokee Papa.
1: Flight level 140 and M6 Charlie Mike.

0: Romeo Echo. Do you have that departure clearance, or is it on taxi out?
1: Shiner 45 Romeo Echo, have your clearance now to London Stansted. Off 08, Tupu 1 out for departure. Flight 1190, squawk 4217.
0: 4217, the Tupu 1 Alpha, and climbing flight 90 to Stansted. Runway 45 Romeo Echo.
1: Rebecca Twitter.

0: Tower, hello again, this is Ryanair, one uniform Papa, descending flight level 100, passing 145, direct to Naxa.
1: Ryanair, one uniform Papa, contact continue to Naxa, RMP08, no delay, and report your distance run to Naxa.
0: Continue to Naxa, runway RP08, and we're 35 miles from Naxa, Ryanair, one uniform Papa.
1: Ryanair, one uniform Papa, descend 5,000 feet now, QNH1019, report approaching Naxa.
0: Descend 5,000 feet, QNH1019, we'll call, approaching Naxa, Ryanair, one uniform Papa.
2: Ryanair, 45 Romeo, okay, stand one left, request start, QNH1019, substrate.
1: Ryanair, 45 Romeo, start the proof with the Marshal.
2: Start the proof with the Marshal, Ryanair, 45 Romeo, okay.

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1: Runner 45 Romeo Echo Taxi, holding point Alpha, hold short 08, report ready.
0: Wilco, and taxi hold short Alpha, runway 08, Runner 45 Romeo.

0: 5 miles from Lanaxa.
1: GF, 1 unit from Papa 10, 3,000 feet from Lanaxa, cleared RMP08, report established finals.
0: T10, 3,000 feet from Lanaxa, cleared RMP08, we'll call established finals, Rainer, 1 unit from Papa.

0: Shannon, good morning. United 311 out of 172, climbing flight level 240, logging on CPDLC.
1: I'm running 45 Ram Echo, we are ready for departure.
2: Running 45 Ram Echo, Roger, can be short delayed your traffic.
1: Yeah, no problem. 45 Ram Echo, holding Alpha.

0: you guys need a bigger ramp nowadays, don't you?
1: It's on the plans.
0: Was it really? Yeah, that's fantastic.
1: Yep.
0: How many aeroplanes would it be capable of?
1: I think they're going to increase by one.
0: Okay, that's good. Yep.
1: Better than nothing.
0: Yes, it is.
1: Yes, due to the new bigger aircraft that you're coming in with, I think there's 10, MAX 10 or something, is it?
0: Yeah, MAX 10 starts delivering in January, so yeah, we'll see how that works.
1: I'm trying to one unit from Papa Ferry, planning on landing, can plan to roll to the end of the runway.
2: That's copy, we've got to the end right now, one unit from Papa.

0: established on the RP. Zero it.
1: Right, 1 uniform Papa, surface wind is 050 degrees, 5 knots, runway 08, clear to land.
0: Clear to land, 908, right now, 1 uniform Papa.

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1: Alright, going to backtrack, line up 08, Rhino 450 Romeo, okay.
0: Rhino 1 uniform Papa, at the end, get backtrack to hold short Alpha.
2: Backtrack at the end, hold short Alpha, Rhino 1 uniform Papa.

Lieutenant, good morning, Ryanair 405, Romeo Echo, passing 3,000 feet, climb flight level 90, Super 1 Alpha. Squawk 4217, Ryanair 45, Romeo Echo. Flight level 150, Ryanair 45, Romeo Echo.

0: Let's copy it. Continue on the heading and can you confirm unrestricted climb to Flight 150?
1: Those are requesting weather for landing, please.
2: Roger, surface wind 082 degrees, 8 knots. We've 10 kilometers visibility. Few cloud at 900, scattered 1,200. Temperature 19er, dew point 16. QNH 1019er, expect the RMP for runway 08.
1: Thank you, that's copy. QNH 1019, expect 08 RMP, Ryanair 5 to the victim.

Good day, Tower Canada 919, flight level 180, climb flight level 240, heading 306. This heading cleared flight level 340, Air Canada 919.

0: 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I thank you.
1: Sorry, Flight 210 on your 45 minutes.

0: again, Ryanair flying Sierra Victor, descending flight level 100, direct to Inacta, latest on board, QNH1019, crossing Connaught radial, 114, distance 33 DME.
1: Ryanair 5 Zulu Victor, Connaught radial, continue to Inacta, RP 1B08, no delay, send off 5,000 feet, QNH1020, next port approaching Inacta.
0: Okay, so now altitude 5,000 feet, QNH1020, report Inacta, continue to Inacta, Ryanair 5 Zulu Victor.

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1: Echo Golf Whiskey Yankee, connect, morning. 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
0: Intentions are one touch to go and route back to west. Echo India, Golf Whiskey Yankee.
1: That's copy. The active runway 08, the QNH is 1020. I need you to enter via Ballyhaunis and you can report next over Ballyhaunis, not above 2,000 feet, VFR.
0: Enter via Ballyhaunis, report Ballyhaunis. QNH 1020 and active runway is 08. Thank you much. Echo India, Golf Whiskey Yankee.
1: Roger.

0: Nikita Golf Whiskey Yankee, just weather at the airport for you. The surface wind is 0.60°, 6 knots. We've 10 kilometres. There's a few cloud at 1,000, some broken cloud at 1,500. Temperature's 20, dew point 17, and the QNH you have 1020.
1: 1020, that's all copy. Thanks very much, Nikita Golf Whiskey Yankee. We are now south of the runway central. Can we enter the zone en route to Ballyhorn?
0: Have you got Loch Linn on your map?
1: Standby. We'll have Loch Linn on the map. We can route to Loch Linn if you prefer.
0: Yeah, if you want to come in via Loch Linn, I can accept you at Loch Linn, not above 2,000.
1: That'd be much appreciated. Loch Linn, not above 2,000, I can ring off with you.
0: If I'm from Loch Linn, it'll be up towards Kilkelly for the diamond.
1: Roger, from Loch Linn, Kilkelly, PRP, for the diamond, I can ring off with
0: you. Affirm, yeah. You are number 2 to Ryanair traffic, just to, he's 10 miles south at the moment.
1: Copy, thanks.

0: to Victor, about 4 miles from Lanaxa.
1: Runway 50 Victor, send 3,000 feet from Lanaxa, clear down P runway 08, report established finals.
0: And actually 3,000 feet by Lanaxa, clear the RMP approach, runway 08, will carry on a 50 Victor.
2: Sarah, Ricky, the Gulf is Yankee, just overhead Lachlan now, enters the zone and heading east for Kilkelly.
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2: Port Kilkelly, Echo the Gulf is Yankee.

0: Stoppage now inbound track, runway 08.
1: Five Zulu Victor, surface wind is 090 degrees, 6 knots, runway 08, clear to land.

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1: Roger, Echo Indy Golf, Yankee. Atomic Tower, traffic inside, Echo Indy Golf, Yankee.
0: Echo Golf, it's Yankee, Roger, you can establish on the right downwind for 08, report finals number 2.
1: Establish right downwind for 08 and report on final. Echo Indy Golf is here. Confirm we're clear for finals. Echo Indy Golf is Yankee.
0: Affirm, with the Ryanair traffic in sight, number 2.
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1: Whiskey Yankee, just tell me where you're going back to.
0: We're going back to Weston. If we could go out to like a 13 or public hurry, that would be great.
1: Yeah, that's no problem. You can have whatever routing you want, I have no traffic to affect.
0: Roger, we'll exit via 13 and towards Boyle, Echo Golf with Yankee.
1: Roger.

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1: Intake off Whiskey Yankee, clear touch and go 08, wind is 090 degrees, 5 knots, and direct to Gortin after departure.
0: Touch and go 08, Echo, intake off Whiskey Yankee, and clear to Gortin after.

0: 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Request weather for departure, please.
1: Ryanair 81, Echo November, surface wind is 070°7, runway 08 in use. Temperature plus 19 and the QNH 1020.
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0: Tower, hello again, this is Rhino 35, Kilo Yankee on stand 1. Just wondering, do you have the latest weather for us, please?
1: 35 Kilo Yankee, the surface wind 080 degrees, 6 knots, runway 08 in use. Temperature plus 19er and the QNH 1020.
0: That's all copy, runway 08. And we're just dealing with a minor technical thing here. We should be here for about half an hour. Do you know if our flight plan will still be valid?
1: Yeah, we've just put a delay in it there, so yeah, we'll keep it current for you.
0: Perfect. And if you have the clearance, we can copy it. Thanks. Right now, 35 Kilo Yankee.
1: Right, your clearance to Liverpool will be the 221 Alpha departure, flight level 90, squawk 1252.
0: That's perfect, 221 Alpha, flight level 90, squawk 1252, Ryanair, 35 Kilo Yankee, cheers.
1: All right, back right.

0: 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We've got QNH 1020, descending pilot 100, jet to Nunaxa, and expecting runway 08.
1: That is 3 Tango X-ray, Connex morning. Continue to Nunaxa, RMP 08, no delay. And have weather if you'd like to copy.
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1: Surface wind is 080 degrees, 6 knots. We've 10 kilometres, few cloud of 1000, some broken cloud of 1500. Temperature plus 20, dew point plus 17, and Connex QNH 1020.
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0: Nunaxa, we've got a distance of 32 from the Connex VOR, we're on the radial 106 at 23.
1: 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Descend now 5,000 feet on the QNH 1020 to report to Nunaxa.
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1: 3 Tango X, you can turn 3,000 feet, from an access, clear down P1A 08, report established finals.
0: Okay, send 3,000 feet, we're approaching and that's now cleared on P08 and we'll co-run 3 Tango X-ray.

0: Runner 81 Echo November, stand to Romeo, finish 1020, request clearance Luton.
1: Trainer 18 Echo November, you're clearance London Luton via the Tupu 1 off departure, flight level 90, squawk 4473.
0: Super 1 Alpha, flight level 90, squawk 4473, Ryanair 81 Echo November.
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1: Runner H1 Echo November, start approved with Marshall.
0: Okay, start approved with Marshall, runner H1 Echo November. Runner 8-1, I can remember, aware that you've got an aircraft coming in with all the gear behind us. Are you still happy for us to start?
1: The clearance is with the Marshaller. The Marshaller will give you the clearance.
0: Roger, thanks. With the Marshaller. Runner 8-1, I can remember.

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1: Runway 81 Echo November, surface wind is 130 degrees, 6 knots, runway 08, clear for takeoff.

0: Lieutenant Good Day, Westchester 47, flight level 157, climbing 160, heading 310. Restricted to 260 on present heading, WestJet 47.
1: Antrainer 81 Echo November, contact Shannon, which are heading on frequency now 119.075. Good day.
0: 119.075, goodbye, Runner 81 Echo November.

Shannon Ryanair, 81 Echo November, out of knock, heading 080 degrees, passing flight level 45 to 70 squawk 4473. Climb flight level 150, heading 080 degrees, runway 81 Echo November.

0: 35 Kilo Yankee, taxi via Alpha, backtrack, line up runway 08, port next, ready for departure.
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0: 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Right, 7110 degrees, runway 1 Echo Alpha.
1: He's just saying we're clear to backtrack.
2: 3-4 Kilo Yankee, affirm clear backtrack 08, report when ready.
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0: Climb 310 Ryanair, A1 Echo November.

0: 35 Kilo Yankee, it's copied. I just a moment, your climb out instructions ready to copy.
1: Yeah, ready to copy, right on 35 Kilo Yankee.
0: After departure, track the runway extended center line, stop climb now, flight level 70.
1: Okay, after departure, rock climb extended center line, and climb up flight level 70, right on 35 Kilo Yankee.
0: Are we back, Craig?

0: Mind right, 1 into November.
1: 35 Kilo Yankee, surface wind 050 degrees, 5 knots, runway 08, clear for takeoff.
0: Clear for takeoff, runway 08, 35 Kilo Yankee.

0: Center Control, good morning, Ryan, 35 Kilo Yankee. Extended Central Line and North Cameron, flight level 70, we're passing, sorry, 36 now.
1: Ryan, 35 Kilo Yankee, Central Squawk.
0: Squawk in 1252, Ryan, 35 Kilo Yankee. Flight level 230, unrestricted, Ryan, 35 Kilo Yankee.

Both of them run 35 Kitty Yankee. 5-5-2-7-0, Ryan 35 Kitty Yankee.

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1: Surface wind is 070 degrees 6 knots. We've 10 kilometers of visibility. Scatter cloud 1600. It's broken at 2000. Temperature plus 20. Dew point plus 16 and the QNH 1020.
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2: 566 threat status, one is to double check if the flight time is still valid, please.
0: We're on a 566 threat status, yeah, it's been delayed, so there's no issue.
2: Great, and we copy the weather, got QNH 1020, expecting runway 08, line 566 threat status.
0: I affirm your clearance is available whenever you wish.
2: Go ahead, Ryanair 566 threat status.
0: Roger, clear to Manchester via the Tupu 1 Alpha departure, flight level 90, squawk 5446.
2: Clear to Manchester via the Tupu 1 Alpha, climb flight level 90, squawk 5446, Ryanair 566 threat status.
0: We'll be back in a second.

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Passing level 140 for level 160, direct Tinker. Climb unrestricted level 240 and direct Resno, Shamrock 105.

0: This is 354, final 110 for 160 D290, good morning. Okay, unrestricted to flight level 240, direct Limerie at this time with no seat restrictions, blue 354.
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1: Echo to Hotel Lima, Fox, Roger, and you're clear to touch and go, runway 08. The wind is 050 degrees, 5 knots. After touch and go, make a right turn to Ballyhonus, VFR not above 2,000 feet.
0: After touch and go, right turn to Ballyhonus, about 2,000 feet, clear for touch and go, runway 08, Echo in Hotel Lima, Fox,

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1: 56 Victor X-ray, just shortly at traffic 3 miles, slow moving.
0: Hold a position around air 56 Victor X-ray.

0: Planet. Good afternoon, or good morning, Shamrock 901, Whiskey calling you on box 2, and we are just beginning our descent now, just wondering if you got the current weather at the field, please.
1: Shamrock 901, Whiskey, connector, the wind is 090 degrees, 6 knots. We have 10 kilometers visibility, few cloud 1,800, broken 2,500, temperature plus 2.1, dew point plus 1.7, and Connor QNH is 1020. Expect an RMP runway 08 from Moonaxa.
0: Solid copy, QNH 1020, and expect RMP 08 from Moonaxa, Shamrock 901 Whiskey, and we'll talk to you again soon, Box 1.
1: Roger. Runway 56, Victor X-ray, surface wind 090 degrees, 6, runway 08, clear for takeoff.
2: Runway 08, clear for takeoff, 56, Victor X-ray.

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3: thank you. Echo controlled airspace, on navigation back to west and 1275. Thank you, Echo India Hotel Lima Fox.
2: Lambing up 90. I've got a squawk 5446, madam. I'll take the 80 on the 1 5 0 5 6 Victor, I think you, madam.

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0: Connacht, good day again, it's Shamrock 901 Whiskey. We're passing 119 descending 100 direct to UNAXA, and we have 1020 for QNH.
1: Shamrock 901 Whiskey, Connacht continues to UNAXA, RMP runway 08. And just report your distance run to UNAXA.
0: So continue to UNAXA, RMP 08, and we're currently 27 miles from UNAXA, Shamrock 901 Whiskey.
1: Shamrock 901 Whiskey, descend 5,000 feet on QNH 1020, next port approaching UNAXA.
0: So 5,000 feet, QNH 1020, we'll go Shamrock 901 Whiskey.
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1: Sheriff Whiskey, descend 3,000 feet from Anaxa, cleared RMP runway 08, report to final.
0: Descend 3,000 feet from Anaxa, cleared RMP runway 08, welcome to Montana 1 Whiskey.

0: 9 Rome Whiskey. We're just turning inbound now on the RMP 08, 10 miles.
1: South Nile Whiskey, surface wind 140 degrees, 6 knots, runway 08, Kirtland.
0: Land Rover 08, runway 9 Rome Whiskey.

Dublin, good day, Delta 1, or 259, approaching 150 for 240. Thanks, 280, Delta 259.

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1: The surface wind is 050 degrees at 6 knots. We've 10 kilometers visibility, few cloud 1,900, broken cloud 2,700, temperature 21, dew point 16, Connacht QNH 1020, expect RMP 08 from Unaxa.
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1: Roger.

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1: Ryanair 738, Whiskey, connect, continue to Naxa, RMP 08, and descend down flight level 80.
0: Descend flight level 80, Naxa, Ryanair 738.

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0: Nocta, Shamrock, and Niner Alpha Lima, stand two, and request the current weather of Steele, please.
1: Shamrock 9 Alpha Lima, the surface wind is 060 degrees, 5 knots, runway 08 in use, temperature plus 21, and the QNH 1020.
0: Copy that, QNH 1020, and we are ready to copy clearance from Dublin to, correction, from Knock to London Heathrow.
1: Shamrock 9 Alpha Lima, clearance to London Heathrow via the TUF Poo 1 Alpha departure, flight level 90, squawk 6023.
0: Clears on the TUF Poo 1 Alpha departure, flight level 90, squawk 6023, Shamrock 9 Alpha Lima.
1: Rebecca's correct.

0: 738 Whiskey, now
1: 3D to ANAXA. 738 Whiskey, send 3,000 feet from ANAXA, cleared RMP runway 08, report final.
0: 3,000 feet, final ANAXA, cleared RMP 08, we'll clear around 738 Whiskey.
2: Canada 801, flight level 190, climbing flight level 240. Flight level 380, Canada 801.

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1: Atlantic 738 Whiskey, surface wind 040 degrees, 6 knots, runway 08, turn around.
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1: 20 Tango Echo, surface 060 degrees, 5 knots, runway 08 in use, temperature plus 21 in the QNH 1020.
0: QNH 1020 and runway 09 in use, Ryanair. 20 Tango Echo, thank you.
1: Roger.

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1: Shocknine Alpha Lima, Surfwind 072 degrees, 5 knots, runway 08, clear for takeoff.
0: Clear for takeoff, runway 08, Shocknine Alpha Lima.
2: Hello, United 981, leaving flight level 160 off of flight level 220 and speed 330. I'm unrestricted flight level 280, United 981.

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1: Shannon 119.075, Shamrock 9 or Alpha Lima, good day.
2: Restricted time, fly level 280, Shamrock 11 Tango.
1: Shannon, good day, Shamrock 9 or Alpha Lima, passing 4,000 feet, climbing flight level 90 on the Tofu 1 Alpha.
3: Shamrock 9 Alpha Lima, Shannon, good day, climbing to flight level 150 on confirmed squawk.
1: Flight level 150, squawking 6023, Shamrock 9 Alpha Lima.
3: Shamrock 9 Alpha Lima, identified, clear to Liffey.
1: Clear to Liffey, Shamrock 9 or Alpha Lima.

0: Captain, hello again, Ryan 5, Mike Kilo, level 240, approaching takeoff. Check to Terry 2, Ryan 5, Mike Kilo.
1: 5019 is there, Shaman 9, Alpha Lima.

John, good afternoon, Tom Ross. 132, that we're climbing 35 level 113, 35 level 116, direct taxi. Climb on restricted by level 33, come on, 32.

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0: Kilan, Rescue 6.
2: Alpha Lima climb shift at level 210.
3: Alpha Lima 210, Shamus 9 Alpha Lima.

0: Alpha Sierra Charlie 132. Flight level 380 Shamrock 132. Affirm flight level 380 Shamrock 132. No worries.
1: American now.
2: Level 230, Shamrock 9 Alpha Lima.

0: Tower Ryanair 20 Tango Echo, QNH 1020, request departing to Bristol.
1: Ryanair 20 Tango Echo, you can to Bristol via the Tupu 1 Alpha, flight level 90, squawk 7644.
0: To Bristol, Topa 1 Alpha, 1190, squawk 7644. Thank you, Ryanair 20 Tango Echo.
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0: 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Tower 360 gauge down for runway sharp.
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0: Center, 5 Mike Kilo is ready for descent. Descent level 160, Runner 5 Mike Kilo.
1: Can I get AWS just 17? We've got the climb 13.8, climbing flight level 160. Unrestricted climb flight level 280, direct to Ernan, 17.

Yeah, I went at 17. I'm just wondering if we can get a frequency to get our oceanic clearance. Okay, we'll see with you in our second radio call on tax 124-175. Watch it, 17.

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0: Sierra Transat 231, flight level 130, climbing flight level 160, 290 or greater. Restricted climb flight level 300, Air Transat 231. 285, 4.65.
1: Delta 285, Shannon Control identified. Climb unrestricted to flight level 240, cleared to Retro.
0: 240, unrestricted direct Retro, Delta 285.
1: Delta 285, just confirming direct to Retro. Right now, 455, Charlie, contact Carrie Tower on 123, decimal 325, radar service terminate.
0: 123-325, runner, flight,
2: ready, bye. Channel, Tower 9, so now the flight number 121 from flight number 160, Centura.
0: Ship flight number 280.
2: We had a speed restriction 290 knots for Dublin if you want us to make it.
1: Shannon Roger for 42 Delta, reset flight level 80 to Delta Lima at 101.
3: 19.075, good day.
4: 19.075, thank you, bye bye, I'm to the plane back home. Good day, Ryanair 20 Tango Echo, after departure, climbing flight level 90 direct, Hujat. Climb flight level 270 and squawk 7644. Direct entry, Ryanair 20 Tango Echo.
0: Check revenue, Air Transat 231.

Jet 4 to Delta 75 to Park descent. Jet 9 to 5, just 4 to Delta, see ya.

And a good day, Shamrock One Echo November, passing level 130 for 160. I'm unrestricted, flight level 240, direct revenue, Shamrock One Echo November.

at 316, that's in flight level 140 for flight level 160. Direct Reno 280, United 316.

4-5, go ahead. Hey, climb under ship deployable 280, cleared to residence, Delta 4-5. Sorry, for Delta 4-5, was that Resnu or Resno? Resno, Delta 4-5, thank you.

0: Tower Rescue 2, holding point Alpha, requesting to proceed on for familiarization.
1: Rescue 2 Tower, proceed on.
0: Proceeding on.

0: Mass Tower Delta Echo India via Lima, 18 miles to the southeast of the field at 2,000 feet.
1: Delta Echo India, India Lima, Connect Tower, afternoon, and just check your intentions at the airport.
0: I would like to request a touch and go and return to Abishril for Delta Echo India via Lima.
1: Delta India Lima, copied. You can route direct to the airport. Active runway is 26 QNH 1020, and next report by field in sight.
0: Head direct to the field, runway in use 26, and we'll, could you please say again for report Delta Echo India via Lima?
1: Yeah, next report when you're the airport in sight.
0: Next report, airport in sight, Delta Echo India via Lima.

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0: 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Request permission to proceed on.
1: And Rescue 3, Tower, you can proceed onto the runway. Rescue 2 is out there.
0: Rescue 3, proceeding.

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1: Tower India Lima, roger, and confirm airport in sight.
0: Affirm, visual with the airport, Delta Echo India via Lima.
1: Tower India Lima, roger, composition for finals 26, should be number 1, report finals. Current wind is 3508.
0: Continue and report finals for 26 Delta Echo India Lima.

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1: Delta Echo, India, India Lima, clear to go 26, Electron out, direct to Abbey Shule after departure, the wind is 3507.
0: Clear for touch and go, runway 26, left turn out after departure to Abbey Shule, Delta Echo, India, India Lima.

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We're passing 15.6 for flight level 160 to Durac. Flight level 280 to Revenue, Chumacon 3X.

0: And Delta India Lima, next port, the Connacht boundary outbound.
1: Say again for next report, Delta Echo India Lima.
0: Next report, the Connacht boundary outbound to 10 miles.
1: Next report, the Connacht boundary outbound 10 miles, Delta Echo India Lima.

0: Alpha Sierra Delta Echo India, India Lima, reporting Zomba entry outbound.
1: Delta India Lima, roger, switch to Shannon flight information 1275, good day.
0: Shannon 1275, thank you, Delta Echo India, India Lima.

0: 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That's one turn.
1: Tower and F1, taxiway Alpha, request speed on to runway 26 to conduct a lightning check.
0: F1, tower, proceed on.
1: F1, proceed on.

0: Sunny Days on last 1-2, just get out flight level 162 for 160 on Flight Kingdom.
1: 1-2 Whiskey, Eastern Control, good day, identify clear to Resno and continue flying test flight level 280.
0: Resno, flight level 280, Sunrise, good day.

0: Tyrone F1, just wondering, could we get the Poppy Gun 263?
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0: 26 Poppies are on.
1: Yeah. And put them on all the lights to see if they come with it. 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
0: Yeah, they're on now. 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

0: 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Echo India Alpha, Oscar Bravo, request start off to reposition to stand one.
1: Echo India Alpha, Oscar Bravo, start and taxi stand one is approved.
0: Start and taxi stand one approved, Oscar Bravo.

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1: Tower 1-1.

Get a number 14.0, climbing level 160. I'm on call to Zurich. Roger now, climb level 280, oceanic procedure. I'm on 9 to the level.

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1: Antoinette, 395 Kilo, connector Afton.
0: Ooh, requesting current weather, please.
1: Roger, the weather surface wind is 350 degrees, 10 knots. We've 10 kilometers visibility, a few clouds, 900.

0: 1,300, some broken cloud of 1,300. Temperatures plus 20, the dew point plus 17, QNH 1020. Expect the ILS Zulu runway 26 from Hexpo.
1: Set in ILS 36, 1024, Hexpo, Electrona 395, KLS, is it?
0: Yeah, that QNH 1020.
1: 1020, thanks.

Mirai 395 Kilos and level 240 to Erna. Director Hexpo, Electrona 395 Kilos.

0: Absolutely 0050. Thanks, Ron. 395 Kilo. What is 0705? Thanks, Ron. 395 Kilo. Good day again, 395 Kilo. Level 100 towards Hexpo. We're on the 06846 from Connor.
1: Astro 395 Kilo, connect, continue to Hexpo straight in, Alice Sulu, runway 26. Send off flight level 80.
0: Well, 80, same, 26, Astro 395 Kilo.

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1: That's 5LZ 1020, we'll clear on 395 Kilo.

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1: Good afternoon, trying to 6 Mike Bravo inbound to you. Approximately 110 miles.
2: All right, 6 Mike Bravo, contact afternoon. The wind is field 340 degrees, 13 knots. Visibility 10 kilometers, with few cloud 900, some broken cloud 1300. Temperature plus 19, dew point plus 16, QNH 1020. Expect straight in Islet Zulu, runway 26.
1: All right, thanks, that's all copied, 1026. 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
1: Echo to Whiskey Hotel Oscar, Roger. Did you plan entering controlled airspace?
0: No, we won't be. We're outside controlled airspace and we'll be just routing for Tralee and we'll contact Shannon further down.
1: Okay, yeah, you can contact Shannon when you wish. 1275, remain clear of controls.
0: Copy that, 1275. Copy that. Mike Double Whiskey. Oh, sorry, Echo India Hotel. Whiskey Hotel Oscar.

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1: 395 Kilo, surf wind 330 degrees, 12 knots, runway 26, clear to land.
0: This is deadline runner, 395 Kilo. Line flight up 340, red news, 395 Kilo.

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0: Anna Tower, sorry, good afternoon again, Ryanair 6 Mike Bravo. We're descending flight level 100 direct to Hexpo. We've got that weather there, QNH1020, and from Connacht, we're 47 miles on the radio to 095.
1: 6 Mike Bravo, Connacht, continue to Hexpo, straight in ILS Zulu, runway 26, descend flight level 80.
0: Hexpo, straight in ILS 26, and descend flight level 80, Ryanair 6 Mike Bravo.
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0: Descent to 3,000 feet, clear for the ILS Sulu, approach runway 26, and we'll call you 5 miles, Ryanair 6 Mike Bravo.
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1: 6 Mike, Bravo, surfing is 340 degrees, 12 knots, runway 26, clear to land.
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0: Shannon. Good afternoon, Shannon. In Hotel Romeo, climbing flight level 220, today, go off, speaker. Present heading 215, climbing flight level unrestricted 320, Shannon. In Hotel Romeo.
1: Good afternoon, and 5 Alpha Tango Center Romeo, ready traffic there? The weather, please.
2: And 5 Alpha Tango, surface is 340 degrees, 11 knots, runway 26 in use, temperature plus 19er, and the QNH 1020.
1: Catch 1020, runway 26 in use, thank you, and 5 Alpha Tango.

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1: Runner 5 out of Tango, turns to Edinburgh by the Pixib 1 Bravo departure. Flight 1190, squawk 1452.
0: Pixib 1 Bravo, can flight 1190, squawk 1452, and fly off Tango.
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3: Charlie 9, I'm Foxtrot, passing flight level 16, 25 level 200, direct to Iraq. This is President, incline flight level 200, Charlie 9, I'm Foxtrot.

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1: 26, clear takeoff, right turn to the training area, Echo Alpha Oscar Bravo.

0: Oscar Bravo, what's going to be the operation yard, Cube Northwest?
1: Between 2 and 3,000 if possible, echoing the off Oscar Bravo.
0: Okay, that above 3,000 feet, traffic information, ramp 44, Kilchamock, northbound, and TB Egdon to boundary around Foxford, I imagine.
1: Okay, that's copied, that traffic, not above 3,000 in the training area, Oscar Bravo.
0: Thank you, Mike. Papa Whiskey, traffic information for you is Piper 28, just airborne, route into training area northwest, not above 3,000 feet, VFR.
2: Okay, copy that, we'll be looking for traffic, but we're southbound, you know, my Papa Whiskey.
0: Roger, close your flight plan at the boundary then, it's time 1516, great.
2: Goodbye, we'll just monitor you for a while, my Papa Whiskey.

0: 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We're just over Charlestown, we'll operate in this area.
1: Oscar Bravo, Echo India, go first when you request to leave.
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Okay, unrestricted climb, clear down for level 280, passing 173 now, Sean Montana, Papa Mike.

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1: Runway 1 Alpha, you're clear to Liverpool off runway 26 via Elgux 1 Bravo departure, flight level 90, squawk 5153.
2: Elgux 1 Bravo, climb 5190, and the squawk is 5153, Runway 1 Alpha Alpha. Can I just request the latest wind as well, please?
1: Hi, from we've been corrected. The latest wind is 320 degrees, 9 knots.
2: 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Crossing number 3, passenger,
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2: 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Runway 1 Kilo 2.

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Okay, catch us at Sierra 5.

0: Adam, please, Mark 6, Papa Echo. Yeah, just can you tell Dublin that the bird was flew over the aircraft or flew towards the aircraft at Sierra 2, so Sierra 5, that target is unlikely to be related to us.
1: Right, 1 0 degrees and I have off the top.

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0: Oscar Bravo, you can hold north to Charlestown and traffic off 26 shortly.
1: Roger, we'll hold north of Charlestown and we're just to the northwest of Charlestown at 3000.
0: Yeah.
2: Threatener, climb flight level 220, climb up 1X-Lima.
3: Climb up 1X-Lima, climb flight level 220.
2: Climb flight level 220, climb up 1X-Lima.
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1: 119.075, good day, Rhino 1 Alpha, Alpha. Shannon Control, Rhino 1 Alpha, Alpha, passing flight level 40, flight 190 on the Alpha Set 1 Bravo, departure from Nocturne, squawking over. Climb flight level 170 right now, 1 Alpha Alpha. Both of them right now, 1 Alpha Alpha.

0: Oscar Bravo, detail complete. Now we're just to the north of Charlestown. Request rejoining instructions, please.
1: Oscar Bravo, roger. You can take up the right base for 2-6, report final is number 1.
0: Right base for 2-6, report final. Oscar Bravo.

0: Knock Tower, very good day, Ranara 6 Victor Juliet for the latest weather, please.
1: 6 Victor Juliet, coming to our afternoon. The wind at field 330 degrees, 9 knots. Visibility of 10 kilometers. Some scattered cloud of 4,000 feet. Temperature plus 20. Dew point plus 16. And QNH 1020. You can expect straight in ILS Zulu, runway 26.
0: Roger that, QNH 1020. And talk to you later. Thank you. 6 Victor Juliet.

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1: Alpha Bravo, where are you looking to park?
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1: Okay, stand one.
2: Stand one, thank you, Alpha Bravo. We'll be going out again in about 15-20 minutes.
1: Perfect.

Charlie 1 Golf Alpha, which is just leveling flight number 160 for anchor. Landing flight level 220, heading at 280, Charlie 1 Golf Alpha.

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1: 6 Victor Juliet, Connor continue to Expo Street in Isla Sula, runway 26.
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1: Runway 6 Victor Juliet, continue descent 5,000 feet on the QNH 1020. Report localizer established.
0: 5,000 feet, QNH 1020, will call, runway 6 Victor Juliet.

0: 6 Victor Juliet, we'll establish ILS 26.
1: 6 Victor Juliet, descent 3,000 feet, cleared ILS Zulu, runway 26, report 5 miles.
0: 3,000 feet, 26, we'll call runway 6 Victor Juliet.

0: 632 Juliet, passing 5 miles.
1: 632 Juliet, represent 330 degrees, 12 knots, runway 26, clear to land.
0: Clear to land 26, runway 632 Juliet.

0: Ryanair 6-6 Juliet. Do we need to do a 180 at the end?
1: Affirmative, 6-6 Juliet, 180 at the end, and then backtrack vacate Alpha, stand 2 Romeo.
0: Vacate, 180 at the end, vacate Alpha, and stand is 2 Romeo. Thanks, Ryanair 6-6 Juliet.

Darren, good evening, Shamrock 107 with you. We're out of 135 now, standing flight level 240, is that correct? Flight level 300, Shamrock 107.

0: currently, Ryanair. 65 Whiskey X-ray to stand steer. This is the weather for departure, please.
1: Ryanair 65 Whiskey X-ray, surface wind is 330 degrees, 10 knots, runway 26 in use. Temperature plus 20 and the QNH 1020.
0: QNH 1020 and 26 for departure. Thanks very much, Ryanair 65 Whiskey X-ray.

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0: Tower, receive Ryanair 65, Whiskey X-ray, Silky and Acron 020. Can we have expect air clearance, please, to Stansted, if it's available?
1: 65 Whiskey X-ray, clearance to run at Stansted via El Cook from Bravo departure, flight level 90, squawk 1415.
0: Okay, so we are cleared to Stansted with the LCAP 1 Bravo departure. Climb flight level 90 and squawk 1415, Ryanair 65 Whiskey X-ray.
1: Andrew Becker, scratch. Equity Air Pascal Bravo, surface in 340 degrees, 8 knots, runway 26 clear takeoff, right turn off at the training area.
2: Runway 26 clear takeoff, right turn for training area, echoing the Air Pascal Bravo.

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0: Runway 06, is east, 1020, next report, so boundary inbound, Echo India Golf Whiskey Yankee.
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1: A request up to 3000 Oscar Bravo.
0: Oscar Bravo 3000 approved to report to establish in the training area.
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0: Afternoon, requesting your light over, please, runway news.
1: The surface wind is 340 degrees, 9 knots, runway 26 in use. We have 10 kilometers visibility, few cloud 3,800, temperature plus 21, dew point plus 16, QNH 1021. You can expect the straight in ILS Zulu, runway 26.
0: Right.
1: 666.
0: Thanks very much. QNH 1021, expecting the ILS 26. 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
1: And Whiskey Yankee, have your visual south of me. 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
1: Establish downwind and report finals 26 number 1, Echo Yankee, Golf
0: Whiskey. Runway 65 Whiskey, X-ray surface wind is 3420 degrees, 10 knots, runway 26, clear takeoff.
1: Clear takeoff, runway 26, runway 65 Whiskey, X-ray.

0: Control, hello Ryanair 9313 on course to the Ghost, climbing flight level 230.
1: Echo the Golf Whiskey Yankee, clear to go to 6 with a left turn out straight for Abbey Sewell, the wind is 330.12.
2: Clear to go, runway 26, left hand turn out with a thrash track engine, Golf Whiskey.
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0: At Whiskey Yankee, I've another item of traffic inbound for 26. Can you exit via Castlereagh? That's about 14 miles southeast.
1: Castlereagh, copy that. Echo India Golf, Whiskey Yankee.
0: Thank you. And what's the requested operating altitude?
1: 2,000 feet max, Echo India Golf, Whiskey Yankee.
0: Whiskey Yankee, that's copy. Your next report is Castlereagh for frequency change.
1: 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Echo India Golf, Whiskey Yankee, thanks.

0: Cocktail, hello again, 160 Zulu, 10.100 inbound to Expo. 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
1: Runway 160 Zulu, Connor, continue to Expo straight in, ILS Zulu, runway 26, no delay.
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0: 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Report localized established.
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1: Papa Whiskey, Roger, you can report boundary inbound, being Bahola then, not above 1,000 feet, QNH 1021.
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1: Runway 160 Zulu, it's 3,000 feet, cleared LS Zulu, runway 26, report 5 miles.
0: 3,000 feet, cleared LS Zulu, 26, Walker, runway 160 Zulu.

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1: Runway 160 Zulu, surface wind is 340 degrees, 13 knots, runway 26, cleared to land.
0: Cleared to land 26, runway 160 Zulu.

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0: Request weather and if possible runway is 08.
1: Okay, and the weather, the wind is 330 degrees 12 knots, temperature plus 20, QNH 1021, and expect to run by 08.
0: Yeah, 1021, expect by 08, right, 870 Tango.
2: Oscar Bravo, detail is complete, just north of Charleston. Request rejoining instructions when able.
1: Good afternoon, Oscar Bravo, roger, establish on the right base to 6 report final, and board.
2: Roger, establish on the right base, report final, Oscar Bravo.

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1: Echo the Alpha, Oscar Bravo, clear land 26, wind at 330 degrees, 10 knots.
0: Good land, 26, Oscar Bravo.

0: Tower Rana 870 Tango, stand 2 Romeo Greenwich 1021. Request departure clearance to London Luton.
1: Runway 870 Tango, clearance to London Luton via the TUP 1 Alpha departure. Flight level 90, squawk 1452.
0: London Luton via TUP 1 Alpha departure, flight level 90, squawk 1452, right now 870 Tango.
1: And we're back as great.
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1: That's Bravo, yeah, Alpha stand 1.
2: Alpha stand 1, that's Bravo, thank you.

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1: Sea Down, Rescue 5.
2: Contact hello again, I'm doing the off Oscar Bob requesting start up for flight 2 Sligo, 2 on board and 2.5 hours adjourned.
0: Good job, Oscar Bob, start approved, 2-6 for departure, QNH 1021.
2: 2-6, QNH 1021 now and start approved. Oscar Bob.

0: Echo India, Foxtrot Alpha, request taxi.
1: Squawk taxi, only point off, port ready.
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0: of the 14 Alpha Abim Fala Mari, requesting to transit the zone of origin for flight of Alpha Alpha.
1: That's a 14 Alpha connector, just to check what altitude you'd like to transit at. After 14 Alpha transit 2,500 feet is approved, the QNH 1021 next port boundary inbound Ballyhonus.
0: QNH 1021 and next report at the Ballyhonus, that's 1,000.
2: Oscar Bravo is ready for departure.
1: Oscar Bravo, Roger, you want backtrack?
3: Negative on the backtrack, we're good to go from the 26.
1: Oscar Bravo, Roger, line up runway 26.
3: Line up runway 26, Oscar Bravo.

0: Good day, Alpha Oscar 1 Radio, clear takeoff. 2-6, right turn, direct for Sligo. The wind is 330 12.
1: Oscar Bravo, the proof for takeoff for right turn out from 2-6.

0: 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And Mike Papa Whiskey?
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0: Mike Papa Whiskey, load up and catch him off. 4 souls, 2 hours. Request lift and go towards Glamour, Mike Papa Whiskey.
1: 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Report boundary up onto the south, QNH 1021.
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1: Papa Whiskey, traffic information will be assessment coming in via Ballyhawn, 2,500 feet for the airport.
0: Okay, we look for traffic, Mike Papa Whiskey.
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1: Alpha 14 Alpha, roger. Continue for overhead the airport, next port overhead the airport.
0: Continue for overhead the airport, next port overhead the airport, Alpha 14 Alpha.

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0: Oh, I think I'll be off Hobo 08, we'll call Ryan 870 Tango.
2: Shamrock 4 Papa Tango, testing backup frequency again, how do you read?
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0: And after 14 Alpha, I have departing traffic off 08 shortly. So use transit to the west of the airport. Next report, west to be in the airport.
1: The airport, we're just 1 mile south. We'll start turning west now at 14 Alpha.
0: Okay, if you're a mile south, I still haven't your visual yet. You can continue for the overhead if you're only a mile south. That's fine.
1: We'll continue with the overhead. That's 14 Alpha.
0: I'll have you now. Thank you.
2: Oscar Bravo, just overhead, Tobler Corey, outbound, for Sligo, at 2,200.
0: Oscar Bravo, that's copying. Switch to Sligo for entry 1221, that's correct.
2: Contact Sligo on 122.1, Oscar Bravo.
0: After 14 Alpha, you continue on an orderly track, and next report 10 miles to the north for frequency change to Sligo.
1: Continuing north of the track, I'm reporting miles away for a frequency check at 14 Alpha.
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0: Runway 870 Tango. Surface wind is 350 degrees, 10 knots, runway 08, clear for takeoff.
1: Clear for takeoff, runway 08, right there, 870 Tango.

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1: 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Hello, Runner 870, Tango. Passing 3,400 feet, climbing flat level 90 on 241 Alpha.
2: Runner 870, Tango. Shannon, good day. Climb to flat level 310, confirm squawk.
1: Runner 310, squawking 1452, Runner 870, Tango.
2: Runner 870 Tango identified, clear to Bofum.
1: Back to Bofum, climbing flat 310 Runner 870 Tango.
2: Runner 68 Golf Alpha, Shannon to identify, descent to flat level 80.
3: Descent to level 80, 68 Golf Alpha.

And then Roger, just before he jumps, descend to flight level 8, Bureau, routine 2 Delta 101. Attention, controlled airspace, descend to flight level 8, before he jumps.

All right, cross railroad. Cross railroad station, Zeko India, Tango Golf South is just routing down as far as Bacon.

0: Contact Mike Hello, it's Echo in the Alpha Oscar Bravo. We're just north of Charleston now. We're going to enter a right place for one touch and go on runway 26.
1: Copy that, Oscar Bravo. Echo into Tango Oscar Bravo is over bad at the moment.
0: That's great, thank you. Yeah. Are you on the way back?
1: Way out, Echo Golf Golf.
0: Okay, talk to you soon.

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1: Hi, TJ, Oscar Bravo here. We're just in the circle. We're on left downwind for 26, and it'll be for a full stop. So we'll be well on the ground before you get here.
0: Yeah, walk away, lads. We'd come in 08.
1: Okay, lovely stuff.

0: Oscar Bravo, trying to find us for 26, full stop, Oscar Bravo.
1: Copy that, and Echo Golf Golf is very long finals, 8 mile finals for 0 is.
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0: Hi, Cocktail Roll Station, second with you, Tango Golf Golf. We're just going to do an orbit here south of the 08 Touchdowns.
1: We're just going to vacate it now, guys, so we'll talk to you later.
0: Okay, I see you there now. Copy that. We go back on to final.
1: Perfect.